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0: hometown anchor, Chaz Malibu. Albuquerque born and raised. Proud Bulldog graduate from Albuquerque High in 1985. And on big since 2011. Misty Miles, also Albuquerque born and raised. Proud 1992 graduate of La Cueva High School. Heard on big since 2008. Boston Bobby Jones relocates from Massachusetts to Albuquerque in 1988. And has been one of the longest running employees here at American General Media since 1998. Guess who's the most consistent and dependable radio team in town? Chaz, Misty, and Bobby. They are Albuquerque, and they are Big 98.5.
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1: I had one of my listeners call me this morning, and poor thing, she was complaining that all she sees on the road at night are these big trucks with their fog lights on and their brights on, and they always settle right behind her. Just drives her insane. Does anybody have an answer to this? 232-0985.
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Isn't it funny how when you hear a new song added to our playlist on Big 98.5, within a few weeks, it starts showing up on the other wannabe copycat stations? 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
1: Just another manic Monday.
0: And on the weekend. Anytime is big time.

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A world of never-ending happiness. You can always see the sun. Day or night.

Hometown anchor, Chaz Malibu. Albuquerque born and raised. Proud Bulldog graduate from Albuquerque High in 1985. And on big since 2011. Misty Miles, also Albuquerque born and raised. Proud 1992 graduate of La Cueva High School. Heard on big since 2008. Boston Bobby Jones relocates from Massachusetts to Albuquerque in 1988. And has been one of the longest running employees here at American General Media since 1998. Guess who's the most consistent and dependable radio team in town? Chaz, Misty, and Bobby. They are Albuquerque, and they are Big 98.5. Oh, wow. We ran out of commercials. Silly us. 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

0: 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How much I love you. PYT. Pretty young thing. Come on.
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1: 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I need a check.
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1: I had one of my listeners call me this morning, and poor thing, she was complaining that all she sees on the road at night are these big trucks with their fog lights on and their brights on, and they always settle right behind her. Just drives her insane. Does anybody have an answer to this? 232-0985.
2: Hey, Chaz, George, the lady with the headlights?
1: Yes.
2: I used to work for Boeing, and we used to have a scrap bin, like when we'd pull stuff off the airplane and refurbish it and so forth.
1: Uh-huh.
2: So one time I had a 737 landing light.
1: Oh.
2: Should have freaking kept it. I could have mounted it on the back of my truck, and when these guys come up behind me, flash it on. So, you know, but that way, I keep thinking about it, because I see what that lady says, because I have a truck too, but I, you know, turn that on, they're not seeing anything besides a UFO coming at them. So.
1: Well, are you sure the landing light would get the job done?
2: Yeah, well, maybe a Cessna light. I think you can get a Cessna light pretty accessibly versus a 737 landing light.
1: Well, probably so, yeah.
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Mexico is the birthplace of many things. Green chili, we think. The atomic age. The first human footprint in North America. And most importantly, Chaz Malibu. 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

Bobby Jones is invited to a party? He never asks what he can bring. It's always the music. Catch Bobby Jones on the big drive home, bringing the music. Afternoons on Big 98.5.

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0: That's Pat Benatar, We Belong on Big, and Jafar Jackson, who played Michael Jackson in the biopic Michael. They're discussing plans for a sequel to that biopic, which will address the absence of controversial topics in the original film due to legal constraints. It's going to delve deeper into the late singer's life and character, and the production on the sequel is set to begin soon. So part two might get a little down and dirty, so they say. Music on the way from Billy Joel and Mark Anthony on Big 98.5.
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0: That is Cyndi Lauper. Before that, Andy Gibb on Big. And it's time to go commercial free. Michael Jackson, The Silver, The Police, Paul Abdul. It is all on the way. 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
1: Hometown anchor, Chaz Malibu. Albuquerque born and raised. Proud Bulldog graduate from Albuquerque High in 1985. And on Big since 2011. Misty Miles, also Albuquerque born and raised. Proud 1992 graduate of La Cueva High School. Heard on Big since 2008. Boston Bobby Jones relocates from Massachusetts to Albuquerque in 1988. And has been one of the longest running employees here at American General Media since 1998. Guess who's the most consistent and dependable radio team in town? Chaz, Misty, and Bobby. They are Albuquerque, and they are Big 98.5.

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0: And on Big, and a journalist recently wrote an article about five reasons streaming will never replace physical media and real cinema. And he came up with some good points, including boutique label in releases and also steelbooks and collector sets, stuff like that. But the number one reason for me, 4K, Ultra HD, and Blu-ray discs. Think about that. If you buy a Blu-ray movie or you buy a CD, anything like that, it's yours. Some people found that out the hard way when all the movies they've bought through a streaming service to store on their gaming system all of a sudden disappeared, and they're no longer available. Even though they paid for them and paid a lot of money for them, they got deleted. Whereas if you own your physical media, it can't be taken away for you. That's old school, and I like it.
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2: I had one of my listeners call me this morning, and poor thing, she was complaining that all she sees on the road at night are these big trucks with their fog lights on and their brights on, and they always settle right behind her. 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
3: 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They're not seeing anything besides a UFO coming at us. 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
2: Well, are you sure the landing light would get the job done?
3: 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I think you can get a Cessna light pretty accessibly versus a 737 landing light.
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0: Seals version of the Steve Miller Band's Fly Like an Eagle. Before that, Human League. And I've got Marvin Gaye on the way, as well as Janet Jackson and Bon Jovi. 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

0: That is Pat Benatar on Big, and apparently a Google Trends search data over the past 12 months has compiled every U.S. state's most popular sandwich. And here in the Four Corners area, in Arizona and in Colorado, the popular sandwich is a turkey sandwich. In Utah, the popular sandwich is a Monte Cristo. Here in New Mexico, it is a barbecue beef sandwich. And in Texas, it's a brisket sandwich. Now, I'm not going to argue about the barbecue beef sandwich because that's some good eating right there. But I don't know if it's the most popular. But, hey, I'll take it. A barbecue sandwich, especially when it's well done? Yes, indeed.
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0: 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And if you're thinking about getting married, right there, that is a good walk-in song for the bride. Richard Marks. I got music on the way from the Mannequin soundtrack. I got Starship. 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

0: With the Clash on Big, and if you are on a diet, today is not your day, because today is National Waffle Day, and it is also National Peach Pie Day. 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
1: Hometown anchor Chaz Malibu, Albuquerque born and raised, proud Bulldog graduate from Albuquerque High in 1985, and on Big since 2011. 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

And this Wednesday, New Mexico United, they are going to be taking on the Lexington SC at the Rio Grande Credit Union Field. 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

0: Love that song. The Rude Boys, written all over your face. Before that, Defying Young Cannibals on Big. Prince, Jerry Rafferty, Madonna, Michael Jackson. It's all coming up here. Getting rid of the commercials. Just going to play the music right here on Big 98.5.
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I mean, you still have to go to the gym and do the walking thing. 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

Ricky Martin on Big. Before that, Hall & Oates and Catch. 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

0: That's Heart on Big, and it is time for me to head on out of here. It's Robert Royale making the way for Chaz Malibu coming in next to get your morning started. But before I leave, I got music on the way from Bon Jovi, one of my favorites from The Fix, The Spinners, and Bryan Adams. 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
2: I had one of my listeners call me this morning, and poor thing, she was complaining that all she sees on the road at night are these big trucks with their fog lights on and their brights on, and they always settle right behind her. Just drives her insane. Does anybody have an answer to this? 232-0985.
3: Hey, Chaz, George, the lady with the headlights?
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3: 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I could have mounted it on the back of my truck. And when these guys come up behind me, flash it on. So, you know, but that way, I keep thinking about it because I see what that lady says. Because I have a truck too, but I, you know, turn that on. They're not seeing anything besides a UFO coming at them. So.
2: Well, are you sure that a landing light would get the job done?
3: Yeah, well, maybe a Cessna light. I think you can get a Cessna light pretty accessibly versus a 737 landing light.
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Nice try, but we did it first. 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
0: Bask in the glow of some of the greatest music ever made.

Love saying it. Wham! Big 98.5, Albuquerque's greatest hits. Chaz Malibu, good morning. I am ready for a Monday. Are you too? As we head into a brand new week, I feel it getting a little cooler, which I'm excited about because I want this heat just to end. Maybe you do too. 2320985. If you call me right now, I will get you a 4-pack of tickets to New Mexico United. You want to be there this Wednesday? I got you and the family there. If you've never gone to a soccer game, you got to go see the black and yellow. 2320985. Call me right now. The tickets are yours for free. Right now, it's Prince on Big 98.5.

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0: 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Have you gone to a New Mexico United game yet?
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2: Hometown anchor, Chaz Malibu. Albuquerque born and raised. Proud Bulldog graduate from Albuquerque High in 1985. And on big since 2011. Misty Miles, also Albuquerque born and raised. Proud 1992 graduate of La Cueva High School. Heard on big since 2008. Boston Bobby Jones relocates from Massachusetts to Albuquerque in 1988. And has been one of the longest running employees here at American General Media since 1998. Guess who's the most consistent and dependable radio team in town? Chaz, Misty, and Bobby. They are Albuquerque, and they are Big 98.5.
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1: Hey, good morning, Mr. Chaz Malibu.
0: Buenos dias. Just
1: giving you a little bit of update on the fire up here at Frijoles.
0: Talk to me.
1: It looks like it's dead, man, that the fire is out. 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

0: poking a fire up here in Chuches on the other end doing some tent firing.
1: So you say it looks out.
0: Exactly. I'm looking at it right now. It looks like there's a small shade of fog going through it, which is, I would say it's 90%, my friend, you know?
1: That is good news.
0: So just wanted to keep you updated so you'd be the number one DJ to spread out the news. And we're talking big 98.5, and you have a beautiful day, my friend.
1: Thank you for the call, sir.
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0: live, Big 98.5, Albuquerque's greatest hits. It's Chaz. Did you get shaken and woken up if you live near Mount Taylor? Did you hear all about that this weekend? A light earthquake struck right there near Mount Taylor in the Cibola National Forest on Saturday morning. A lot of people freaked out a little bit if they live there and it just caught them off guard. So the Geological Survey folks reported the earthquake. It was a magnitude 4.1, about 10:19 on Saturday morning. That's literally only 100 miles west of Albuquerque. That's it. There was no problems or no issues that were created because of that, but a lot of people got a little spooked about it. In fact, someone had said, there was this weird kind of thunder noise right before the house moved. So kind of crazy, right? I think some people in Cibola County definitely felt that. And that earthquake struck just a couple of days after two small earthquakes shook central New Mexico. Those ones were a 3.1 and a 2.5. Those happened near Pueblitos in Valencia County. But wow, for it to hit the way it did in Mount Taylor in the Cibola National Forest, did you feel that? And it's just interesting that I read this and to hear that they said they heard this thunder noise right before the earthquake hit. Can anybody confirm that, or was anybody there when it happened? Obviously, it didn't last long, but how long did it last? Did it really shake up the house? Give me a call. Give me a text. 505-232-0985. How about that? More and more earthquakes here in New Mexico.
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0: Give me a... That's good. Big 98.5, Albuquerque's greatest hits is Chaz Malibu. I want to thank all my texts I've had so far this morning. Jimmy Gonzalez sent me some beautiful pictures of the sunrise this morning, which is very cool. My buddy Frank sent me pictures of the annual chili roast at the National Mall in D.C. He's on his way to Albuquerque, flying to New Mexico on Wednesday. So thank you for that. I appreciate it. Laura Slate sent me a picture. I guess she went to go see Boston Bobby Jones out at Rich Ford this weekend. Took a picture and sent that to me, which is pretty dang cool. And then George Gonzalez sent me a picture of him and his dog. They went and had a great time out at Gold Hill in the Taos ski area. He said elevation 12,700 feet, and it looks like both of them had a great time. So nice. So thank you again for those pictures, and just letting me know what's going on. I always love to hear from you at 505-232-0985, whether it be a text or whether it be a phone call. We have to celebrate this gentleman's birthday, at least one member of the team. From the Shy Lights, Marshall Thompson, original member. From the Chicago, Illinois-based soul R&B vocal group, he's celebrating a birthday. He is 84 years old. Happy birthday to Marshall. Here he is with the Shy Lights.
1: Ago today, I was happy as a lark. But now, I go for walks. To the movies, maybe to the park.

watch the children play. You know tomorrow is their future, but for me, just another day. They all gather around me. They seem to know my name. We laugh, tell a few jokes, but it still doesn't ease my pain. 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I keep saying, she'll be back.

0: 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Here's this morning's Stand Up Live at 7:05. 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
1: I want to say good morning to David Martinez. Mr. Martinez stopped by and saw me out at Expo New Mexico at the home show. And he says, you know what, Chaz? He goes, I can't even go into work until I hear the comedy for the morning. So, Mr. Martinez, I'm going to get to your comedy right now. Thank you so much for stopping by and saying hello. It was on this date in 2006 that the planet Pluto was reclassified as a dwarf planet. Now, they had said it was a moon, it was a double moon, or they went through so many different things, and they changed all kinds of stuff because there were rules for an object qualifying as a planet. So, Pluto met two of the three rules because of its orbit, and it's large enough to assume a round shape and its oblong orbit. Anyway, there's a whole bunch of factors. They went back and forth for a while. You're a planet, you're not a planet. Well, this is the discussion that Brian Regan has when it comes to the planet, or, I don't know, moon? Pluto?
2: I was watching this thing on TV about Pluto, former planet Pluto, got kicked out. Wow. How embarrassing. Getting kicked out of that group. How did that go down? Pluto, come on in, have a seat. The hardest thing I have to do around here, Pluto. I'm going to cut right to the quick. You're no longer a planet. Well, the best we can figure, you're just a big nothing. Can I still go around the sun? Feel free. What are you? I'm just a big nothing. What a horrible thing to be told. That was decided by the Planet Definition Committee. It's an actual committee. They get together and, well, you can imagine the wild times. They wear their colors, you know, tattoos, born to define. What do they do? I guess there's a guy with a gavel. Okay, everybody, focus.

0: I know everyone's excited. A lot has happened since last time. Daphne, can you read the current definition of planet? I don't know what it is, so I can't do her part. Very good. Not sure what I'm making fun of. I don't even know what it is either. Oh, man. I like space stuff, man. They always say we're looking for intelligent life on other planets. That kills me. They have that qualifying condition on there. We're looking for intelligent life. Like, finding any life anywhere wouldn't freak us out totally. We're looking for the more intelligent type. It's like we have found people on Neptune, but, I don't want to be insensitive, but it's like we stepped off the lander and then turn, there's a bunch of "We're from Earth. We're looking for intelligent life." 2 plus 2 is chicken! That's a negative, Houston. Good luck with your hopes and dreams. Grab my hand! Grab my hand! We've had 12 people on the moon. Ever since we've done that, you hear about people who get upset about little things in their life, and they blame the fact that we've been on the moon for their problems. As if there's a possible tie-in, you know? Like, if their phone cord is all tangled up, they can put a man on the moon, but they can't make a damn phone cord that won't bunch up. They can put a man on the moon! Maybe if we never did that, they'd be happy, huh? Isn't that phone cord driving you crazy? Oh, nah. We haven't even had a man on the moon yet. Why would I let something like this bother me? I think life's a bowl of cherries.
1: 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Big 98.5, Albuquerque's greatest hits. It's Chaz Maddow, 7 minutes after 7 o'clock. Thanks for tuning in this morning. Here's Whitney Houston.

0: 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He doesn't need a cutesy teenage slang word for it. Come to think of it, wasn't that lingo used in the movie Mean Girls?
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That is Heatwave, always and forever, Big 98.5, Albuquerque's greatest hits. It's Chaz. Thought I'd go ahead and let you know in case you're grabbing something to eat this morning. It's National Waffle Day, and Chick-fil-A has taken it upon themselves to do this today. They're debuting a new chicken and waffle sandwich. So it starts today, all right? So it's available as a breakfast item, or you can get it as a larger item after 10:30. So starting today, the chicken and waffle sandwich. So they're pairing a Chick-fil-A chicken filet with maple-flavored waffle, applewood smoked bacon, honey butter, with warm syrup served on the side for dunking. So you can choose the original, the spicy, I'm all about the spicy, or the grilled chicken. So once again, they have two different sizes depending on when you get hungry. So if you want to go today to Chick-fil-A, oh, that rhymed, in the morning, a smaller breakfast version is served until 10:30. Then after 10:30, you can get a larger version through closing. Ah, go try it. Or somebody bring me one. That'd be delicious. Soft sell. It's Tink.

0: from PYT. 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
1: Pretty young thing. 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
2: What?
1: Hi.
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0: Talk about the ultimate cruising song, right? Smokey Robinson did it with Cruising on Big 98.5, Albuquerque's greatest hits. It's Chaz, and as you're cruising to work or wherever you're heading off to right now, we got to put you in a good mood, and the only way to do it is to get ourselves our weekly poem that we get from my buddy Dershawn. Good morning!
1: Well, good morning there, Chaz.
0: Howdy there, Mr. Dershawn.
1: Howdy! I think that was Minnie Pearl, right?
0: Well, you had to give more howdy! There you go.
1: Well, I can't do that high pitched like you can. I would have sounded worse than Alfalfa on the Little Rascals if I tried that.
0: That's okay, but you every day you always do an incredible Marge Simpson impersonation. Every single day. It's always great.
1: That is the first time I've ever heard that. I'm going to have to take that on. I like that.
0: Are you sure? Can you say, oh, Homer? Can you just say that?
1: See, now I got to try and do Marge.
0: No. Just do you. Just say, oh, Homer.
1: Oh, Homer.
0: See, you're already there. Okay?
1: I think I'll hit a Homer run with that one.
0: Oh, look at him already going straight to the corny jokes. Dershawn, I need a poem to get our morning started. The whole week, get us going.
1: I think I can do that. This poem is called The Winner Within. You're a winner in every sense of the word. So it does not matter what you have heard. Pay no mind to any negative that's been said. If it's critical, it does not belong inside your head. So you are perfect the way you are, and that is a fact. And in your favor, the cards are really stacked. Knowing that, and from your past, you are free to be the person you were born to be. To live the most amazing life, free as a bird, because living any other way would be absurd.
0: Thank you, Dershawn!
1: Thank you, Mr. Malibu!
0: Or should I say, thank you, Marge. Can you say, oh, homie?
1: Marge,
0: how about that?
1: Yeah, I'm going to work on that now for next week.
0: Okay, just say, oh, homie.
1: Oh, homie.
0: See, there it is. It's so perfect.
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Tevin Campbell and Big 98.5, Albuquerque's greatest hits. It's Chaz, and as they say, traveling around the earth another year. We had to go ahead and wish a happy birthday. Jess texted me about 15 minutes ago and said, Chaz, if you could please, I would appreciate it if you would wish my daughter, Mariana, a happy 14th birthday. We're on our way to school. Happy birthday, Mari! I hope it's a wonderful, blessed day for you. Mom, we just wanted to wish you some happiness on the air this morning, okay? Von Elliman this morning now on Big 98.5.

90s greatest hits. It's Chaz Malibu, a little bit of the Cutting Crew for you right there on Big 98.5. I was telling you earlier that today is National Waffle Day. I thought we'd go ahead and let you know, too, that today is National Peach Pie Day. Love me to eat some peaches, let me tell you, and especially peach pie. I'm all about the peach pie. So all you got to do is just try to find a good place to go grab one. Me, I usually head to Village Inn. That's my go-to. Do you have a certain place you like to go to in town? Let me know. 505-232-0985, Chicago. You know I

0: Big 98.5, Albuquerque's greatest hits, talking about all this food is making me hungry. But I did eat well over the weekend. We went to Five Guys. Was it Friday night? I do love Five Guys. Still one of my favorite burgers as far as a fast food type of burger. I also love Fuddruckers. That's still a great burger. Red Robin, another one of my favorites. Love their black and blue burger there. But went to Five Guys, and I always get the same thing. So I get the double patty, which is just called a regular hamburger. The baby or whatever is the single. But I get that, and I get the bacon cheeseburger, and this is what I always add to mine. I do mayo, grilled onions, grilled mushrooms, and A1 sauce. That's what I like on my burger every time I do it, and that's my favorite way at Five Guys. Then, over the weekend, now on Sunday, made homemade chili dogs. Now, I do my chili dogs a little bit. I think I was inspired by either something at Disney or some other hot dog place I went to. So we get these all-beef hot dogs. I think they might be Hebrew, anyway, from Costco. And they're huge. I mean, they're about 12 inches long. It's a great hot dog, all-beef dog. And I found these buns out at one of the restaurant supply places that supplies buns, and they have these buns that'll actually fit these hot dogs. Okay. Love slipping that hot dog right in there. And what I put on the bottom, a lot of places we've discovered like to put mustard on the inside the bun before they put the hot dog. So I do mustard, but I like honey mustard. So I put honey mustard there. Then I put a little bit of cheese. Then I put the hot dog, and then I put the chili, you know, like the chili dog chili on top. And we put a little red chili in there, too, so it makes it taste really good. So put that, and then put raw onions, raw diced onions, and then we do more chili and more cheese, and we melt that. But what I do is I top it with Fritos, and it adds that crunch to the hot dog. And I don't know where I got it from, but that is now my favorite way to eat a hot dog, at least a chili dog, is throw some Fritos on top of it. Is there a way that you enjoy yours? Give me a call or give me a text. But what do you think of the foods I eat this weekend? 505-232-0985. Let's share.
1: Hometown anchor, Chaz Malibu. Albuquerque born and raised. Proud Bulldog graduate from Albuquerque High in 1985. And on big since 2011. Misty Miles, also Albuquerque born and raised. Proud 1992 graduate of La Cueva High School. Heard on big since 2008. Boston Bobby Jones relocates from Massachusetts to Albuquerque in 1988 and has been one of the longest running employees here at American General Media since 1998. Guess who's the most consistent and dependable radio team in town?

0: Dusty and Bobby. They are Albuquerque. And they are Big 98.5.
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Albuquerque's greatest hits. It's Chaz. Sweating a little bit here in the studio, if you haven't heard, for the past 3 weeks. Our air conditioner inside the studio went and it's gone. So I have two fans running here at the studio. It's not bad, but it still has a little heat to it. So I'm hoping that you're not going through the same thing we are. We did call our friends at TLC. They are on their way to try to come and repair this thing. They've been very busy, obviously trying to fix your air conditioners. And I just told them, well, we'll put us on the back burner until they slow down. So that way they can focus on that. But our friends at TLC, always taking care of you. Call them. Make them the number one choice, okay, when something goes wrong. Lucky.

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And in the car. Anytime is big time.

0: Billy Joel on Big 98.5, Albuquerque's greatest hits. It's Chaz. Congratulations to New Mexico United. Even though we had a draw against Luton United, guess what? That draw actually moved the black and yellow to the top of the Western Conference standing. So they are now unbeaten, even though it was a draw. Again, no one won, no one lost, but that now turns into a streak of 12 straight matches across all competitions of being unbeaten. So Orange County suffered a loss. With that, it propelled United into first place in the Western Conference for the first time this season. And United has three more matches to try to build some momentum, to try to maybe gain some wins to really put them high up on that number one position. Congratulations. 12 straight matches without a loss, and now they are in control to move their way toward the top of the Western Conference. Congratulations to New Mexico United, and we're hoping that the black and yellow get some more wins under their belt.
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Big 98.5, Albuquerque's greatest hits. Hey, it's Chaz Malibu with you on your Monday morning. Thanks for tuning in. So many people stopped by to say hello to me when I was at the New Mexico Home Improvement Design Show. I was handing out family four packs of tickets to go to the Isotopes. You could win your family five pack. Whether it be we're out on location or keep listening right here on Big 98.5, I guarantee you we have more of those to give away this week, all right? Cheryl Lynn, got to be real, Big 98.5.

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Now there's a concept. 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Always playing the stuff that you like. Yeah, much better ring to it.

0: just stay with you. 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
1: On this date in 1999, Christina Aguilera's her self-titled album was released. I'm going to play you the first single from that album. And you know, here at Big 98.5, we like to give you that new music flavor for 2026 and give you those Latino artists and the songs that have that New Mexican flavor in them and Spanish thing. So this is one of those songs, and again, it kicked off her entire career. And what's funny about this is she almost didn't even record this song. There was a whole bunch of other artists, like even Mariah Carey and others, who wanted this song. So she said her team had to fight to get it. They finally got the song. It ended up being her biggest solo hit back there in 1999. It spent 5 weeks at number one in the Billboard Hot 100 and sold millions of copies worldwide and kicked off her career. Genie in a Bottle, Christina Aguilera on Big 98.5.

0: you singing along with Janet, Big 98.5, Albuquerque's greatest hits. It's Chaz. And how about showing off that voice? The New Mexico State Fair, they're looking for folks to sing the national anthem this year. Whether you're in a small group or you do your whole individual thing, it will be selected by a judging committee. So you got to perform in front of a bunch of judges. You can perform at Tingley Coliseum. And just understand, these people who will be singing the national anthem will be doing the national anthems at the beginning of one of their 7 PRCA events. You know, right before the rodeo that day. So what's cool about it is if you win, well, what you do is you get to sing, and then they also give you some tickets to the rodeo for the day that you are performing, all right? Auditions are being held in person and virtually. It's going to be on Wednesday, August 26th, from 6 p.m. to 8 p.m. at the African American Performing Arts Center. That's there on the State Fairgrounds at Expo New Mexico. But the deadline to apply for an in-person audition and to submit a virtual audition is today, okay? So you have the end of today to submit one. If you want to do so, go on over to www.statefair.expo.nm.com.
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They are taking on Lexington SC this Wednesday. And yes, we have more tickets for you coming up on Big 98.5. It's Gloria Gaynor.

Mexico is the birthplace of many things. Green chili, we think. The atomic age. The first human footprint in North America. And most importantly, Chaz Mallard.

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1: I'm sorry, I have the wrong number.
0: Oh, okay. Who are you trying to reach?
1: I was trying to reach a friend, actually, and I think I hit the wrong button.
0: Oh, no. This is a friend. This is a good friend. We can
1: Hi,
0: just,
1: friend.
0: How are you, friend?
1: I'm good. How are you doing?
0: Oh, I'm doing good. I'm so glad you called me, friend. I feel so wanted and needed today.
1: Well, I'm glad I could do that.
0: Well, I'm hoping you feel the same way.
1: Thank you so much.
0: You're
1: Have
0: welcome.
1: A good day.
0: You too, friend.
1: Bye.
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Turkey's greatest hits is Chaz. I always like to leave you with Adicha the Garcia. I learned these from my grandfather and my uncles, and I still get them to this day. People, listeners, know I've been doing this for years, passing on these jewels of wisdom, these little bits that just give us a history of New Mexico, and I'm just trying to keep them alive. So Adicha for today is, lo que no se empieza, no se acaba. What's not started is never finished. So don't ever delay in starting something new, a project or anything like that. You're the Adicha the Garcia. Whatever you do today, I want you to spend it with the people that you love. I tell you that every day. Dios te cuide. Ahí te miro mañana, si Dios quiere. I'll see you tomorrow if God wills. Misty Miles is going to take care of you during your work day. So spend some time with Miss Misty, okay?

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We still have tickets for the September games, Wednesday, September 16th, for the Isotopes. 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

0: Big 98.5, Albuquerque's greatest hits. All of the pictures that you're seeing on the news about Elephant Butte, they're true. I ended up going there over the weekend. Me and my husband, Davey, just went not to get in the water, but just to check things out. My parents have a house there, and it's just nice to get away. So there was no boating. There was no river rafting. There was no kayaking or paddle boarding, but we did make our way down to the beach. But yeah, lake level really low. Pictures are true. I left kind of sad. It's kind of a sad time of year with fall, but then no water in the lake. Just icing on the cake. But it was nice to get away. How about you? What did you do this weekend? Text me 232-0985. We're Big 98.5.
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Big 98.5, Albuquerque's greatest hits. You know, the end of summer splash giveaway is still happening. I would take some time at Hotel Chaco if I had the $2,000. Do what you want with the money. You can pay bills. Just join an end of summer splash giveaway. It is, summer's winding down, but you don't have to. Let's rev it up.

0: 98.5, Albuquerque's greatest hits. Sting is actually doing some touring right now. He's all over Canada. Yeah, kind of a trek to get there. I can't even imagine how expensive. I've never seen him live. Have you? I think it'd be a good show, but it's really far from New Mexico. 232-0985. What are you up to on this Monday morning at the Pretenders before that coming up, Prince, on Big 98.5?
1: Hometown anchor, Chaz Malibu. Albuquerque born and raised. Proud Bulldog graduate from Albuquerque High in 1985. And on Big since 2011. Misty Miles, also Albuquerque born and raised. Proud 1992 graduate of La Cueva High School. Heard on Big since 2008. Boston Bobby Jones relocates from Massachusetts to Albuquerque in 1988. And has been one of the longest running employees here at American General Media since 1998. Guess who's the most consistent and dependable radio team in town? Chaz, Misty, and Bobby. They are Albuquerque, and they are Big 98.5.
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96.5 Albuquerque's greatest hits. You know, Boston Bobby Jones did the big mix this last weekend. Another big mix coming up on Saturday. It is the big party mix. 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

0: 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Today is the last day of the flash sale for the season passes for McCall's Pumpkin Patch. 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Saving money and having fun? 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
2: I had one of my listeners call me this morning, and poor thing, she was complaining that all she sees on the road at night are these big trucks with their fog lights on and their brights on, and they always settle right behind her. 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
3: 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I think you can get a Cessna light pretty accessibly versus a 737 landing light.
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0: Big 98.5, Albuquerque's greatest hits. Have you seen all the peaches on the trees around town? There's so many in my neighborhood, at least. And I'm thinking, I need a bunch of those. I don't make pie. You guys know why I don't cook, but some delicious peaches. Pour some half and half on that peaches and cream type of thing. I'm in. Do you have any free peaches? That's my next question. 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

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Mr. Chaz Malibu, he's won a lifetime achievement honor from the New Mexico Music Awards, by the way. He will be on tomorrow morning. More winning, more fun. He's just a blast. 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

0: for forever. I finally stopped at the T-Mobile. I guess I dropped my phone a lot. It's my favorite pastime, apparently. Stopped at the T-Mobile store to get a new screen protector. And the guy behind the counter goes, "Wow, is that a watch ring?" And I said, "Yeah." He goes, "That's a watch on your finger." And I said, "Yeah." He goes, "That thing is jacked." And I went, "Oh, I guess he doesn't like it." He's like, "That thing is cool." And I was like, "Oh, thanks. Now I'm hip to the jive." So jacked is a good thing. Making a mental note of that. We're Big 98.5.
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Big 98.5, Albuquerque's greatest hits. I dig the tailgates with New Mexico United. They do pregame, and sometimes there's postgame shenanigans, but the games are always fun. Lexington SC's who we're playing coming up on Wednesday, kickoff 7:25. We still have family packs to get you in. 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

0: It's called Chef's Reserve Table, Chef's Dinner, happening September 10th at Joe's Pasta House. 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It's like $100 a person, but this is the whole thing. Like, the one on Holly is coming up on September 3rd. The one in Rio is coming up on September 10th. 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
1: Hometown anchor, Chaz Malibu. Albuquerque born and raised. Proud Bulldog graduate from Albuquerque High in 1985. And on Big since 2011. Misty Miles, also Albuquerque born and raised. Proud 1992 graduate of La Cueva High School. Heard on Big since 2008. Boston Bobby Jones relocates from Massachusetts to Albuquerque in 1988. And has been one of the longest running employees here at American General Media since 1998. Guess who's the most consistent and dependable radio team in town? Chaz, Misty, and Bobby. They are Albuquerque, and they are Big 98.5.
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0: 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You're gonna want to do the tailgating, and you're gonna want to go to the game. New Mexico United is playing Lexington SC coming up on Wednesday. It's this Wednesday, 7:25 is kickoff. We've got tickets. We're Big 98.5.
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0: Big 98.5, Albuquerque's greatest hits. I never met a coffee I didn't like. I may not be the biggest pumpkin spice latte person in the land, but I'm pretty excited that they come out tomorrow. I know it's a little weird. Already going to be in August. Don't we usually wait till October for this? Well, not Starbucks. They're breaking the rules. But yeah, pumpkin spice lattes tomorrow. Are you in it? Text me 232-0985. Are you for it? That's what I meant to say. For it? Against it? You into pumpkin spice? Fall? Whatever. Let me know. 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

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Chaz Malibu, born and raised here in Albuquerque. 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

0: 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Who's not a fan of Halloween, right? Spirit Halloween store. I saw a new one open at the corner of Manal in Wyoming where that old fabric store used to be. Text me where else you have seen one. 232-0985. 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

Big 98.5, Albuquerque's greatest hits. 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

0: 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Boston Bobby Jones is coming in for the big drive home. You know what that means? It means Monday, the work day, is almost over. You're going to get to just chill at home, and it's going to be a blast. 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
2: I had one of my listeners call me this morning, and poor thing, she was complaining that all she sees on the road at night are these big trucks with their fog lights on and their brights on, and they always settle right behind her. 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
3: 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I think you can get a Cessna light pretty accessibly versus a 737 landing light.
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13: I totally dig that we hung out today, and I got The Cure coming up, so you're going to want to hear that. Stick around, because Boston, I'm going to play right before them. First, David Bowie.

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1: Thank you so much for that lovely introduction. Boston Bobby Jones, a little show we like to call the Big Drive Home. Happy Monday, everybody. You have a good weekend? Do anything fun? What'd you do? I had some fun. I went out to Rich Ford and Edgewood, met a lot of fine folks. Even signed an autograph. That's weird when that happens. Can I have your autograph? It's like, why? It's just me. but I did it. Anyhow, what'd you do? I'd love to hear from you. Text me, please. 505-232-0985. Without further ado, I'm going to rock you right now with some Queen. It's Big 98.5. Buddy,

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3: Yeah, what are they talking about? Today is Monday, August 24th, 2026. It is National Scam Artist Day. Oh, man, they work overtime trying to call my number. 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

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You guys know that I love every kid in the whole world, and the fact that Kids Chance of New Mexico comes alongside these kiddos if they've had an injured parent or even lost a parent, you guys come alongside and help them.

0: in the best music flavor for New Mexico in 2026. It's time to check my text line, and I do need your help. And just for helping me, I will pick a random texter to win themselves a family five-pack of tickets for the Isotopes taking on the Salt Lake Bees for Wednesday, September 16th, 6:05 p.m., Rio Grande Credit Union Field. Yeah, I'll pick a random texter to win today just for answering my question. Yeah, I got questions, and I ask you them because...
1: Not because they are easy, but because they are hard.
0: Oh, yeah. This is a hard one. Here we go. This is more likely to happen on a Monday than any other day of the week. What is it? This is more likely to happen on a Monday than any other day of the week. Text me. What do you think it is, huh?
2: Huh? Think about it.
0: 505-232-0985. When you hear me play some Toto, I will give you the answer.
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22: Big Albuquerque weather.
0: Looking at partly cloudy skies, 15% chance of rain, 95 degrees in the Duke City.

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1: 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Let's play. Did you know today is National Knife Day? That's not a knife. This is a knife. Hey, that reminds me of a joke I heard from the announcer guy. Here.
2: Attention, listener. The other day, I lost my pizza cutter, so I used a Bryan Adams CD. It cuts like a knife.
1: Thank you, announcer guy.
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3: Come on, man.
1: Yeah. Bad joke, but good song. Here's Bryan Adams here on Big.

celebration for Big Winnie, Big Fun, and the best music flavor for New Mexico in 2026. Like, thank all y'all to help me chat my text line. Question was, this is more likely to happen on a Monday than any other day of the week. Your answers were heart attack. Ooh, that's bad. That's bad. Work-related accidents. That's also bad. Sleep in. Okay, that's not bad. Call in sick. Okay. The answer is, this is more likely

0: happen on the Monday, so you better watch out. Porch pirates will steal a package from your porch. Monday is the worst day for that. So maybe if you know you got a package being delivered on Monday, maybe you should have it delivered at your work or somewhere else. There you go. Text sign is working. You want to hit us up? Well, hit us up because I know it's working. 505-232-0985.
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2: 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It's a big drive home. I am Bobby Jones. Coming up this Sunday, it's the beginning of Burning Man. And this year, they're trying something new.
3: 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It's called soap.
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0: It's time for Bobby Jones' Boston Word of the Day, where you'll learn how to buck your car and hop it yard.
1: It's time for my favorite part of the show. And today we have Eileen with us, and she's actually got a few words for us. Eileen, give us one.
2: Not for nothing means there's a good reason why I'm telling you.
1: Oh, yeah, that's a good one. What else you got?
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1: Uh-huh.
2: All set means taken care of.
1: Oh, he's a good. One more.
2: Wicked is basically like saying very, and you can use it in a good way or a bad way.
1: Those are wicked good. Thanks, Eileen. This has been the Boston Words of the Day on

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1: This is not headline news with Boston Bobby Jones on Big 98.5. The share of Americans who say they drink alcohol remains at a record low 54% for the second consecutive year, which ironically is driving alcohol company executives to drink more. Bret Michaels canceled the rest of his tour on the advice of his doctor, who advised him that he wasn't selling any tickets. And on September 8th in St. Louis, the Foo Fighters will open for AC/DC, or as it's being billed, Dad Rock Woodstock. This is not headline news.
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3: I had one of my listeners call me this morning, and poor thing, she was complaining that all she sees on the road at night are these big trucks with their fog lights on and their brights on, and they always settle right behind her. 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
3: Well, are you sure that a landing light would get the job done?
4: 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I think you can get a Cessna light pretty accessibly versus a 737 landing light.
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station for big winning, big fun, and the best music flavor for New Mexico in 2026. Keep a lock for your chance to win some tickets for the Isotopes taking on the Salt Lake Bees Wednesday, September 16th, 605 Rio Grande Credit Union Field. Yeah, we got tickets for this. Definitely got tickets for that. Want to see what we got going on? Check out our website. It lists it all. It tells you what we got happening, where we're going to be next. Check it out, big985.com.

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2: Yes! Oh, look what I found. More things you need to know. Don't forget to check out the biggest party on the radio each and every Saturday night. Little show we call The Big Mix. I am your DJ. I'm your host. I'm your guy. Saturday evenings, 8 to midnight. Yeah, we break up the turntables and we mix 70s, 80s, 90s, disco, rock, funk, old school. A little bit of this, a little bit of that. Saturday nights, 8 to midnight. Don't miss it. Big Mix. Let's see, what else do we got? Oh, yeah, check this out.
3: Meghan Markle and Prince Harry are going back to England. This was Harry's idea. He says he wants to be closer to the family that's not speaking to him. It is back to school time, Arizona State. You're going to be able to get a course in influencing. You can literally get a BS in BS now. Would you like to hear?
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